0: You're missing home. Only know you love her when you let her go. And you let her go.
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0: 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I grandi film li trovi solo su Radio Incontri Cortona.
1: $3,000? For the sake of everybody in the band, act like you got some sense.
2: Ain't doing nothing but get up there and shake his hand. What we talking to him?
1: Don't get out there playing it, okay?
2: That's what I do every night. That's all I know how to do, man. You know.
1: I ain't flew all the way overseas in the middle seat for us to get over here and f*** up. Act like you got some sense.
2: You might get a little bit of this here. Not money. This is hope money. I hope you get out there and do your thing. And check it out.
1: Hey, hey, hey.
2: Yeah, yeah. You know what I'm saying?
1: All right.
2: Either you can fold that.
1: $3,000? I'm telling you. Don't mess it up for everybody. Greyhound don't float on water.
3: Here in London for the first time to perform for you live, Johnny Vulture, Benjamin Andre, Dookie on drums, Possum Jenkins,
4: and Andre, Ice Cold, 3000.
3: Performing their smash hit, Hey Ya! Ladies and gents, I give you...
4: The love.

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And if your man gives you trouble just to move out on the double, and you don't let it trouble your brain, cause away goes trouble down the drain. Said away goes trouble down the drain.

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1: You guys!
2: Stop making that surprise face. It's so annoying.
1: Yeah, you can't possibly be that surprised all the time. What's with that bitch?
2: Don't call me that.
1: Y'all! Oh, stop acting like you're all nice. You are so fake.
2: Oh, there she goes, playing the victim again.
1: What are you doing?
2: Getting receipts? You're gonna edit this later.
3: I would very much like to be excluded from this narrative.
1: Oh,

hope when he grows up, he passes down that word like granddad did for me. I don't care if he's out in California, goes up north, stays put here.